I can't see. Oh no. I can't see.

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Thanks for tuning in to Rotations on WFMU's Rock and Soul Radio Stream. I'm your first Thursday DJ here every first Thursday of the month from 8 to 9 p.m. Eastern. We just heard The Sorrows and their track Don't Be Free. Before that, from South Africa, we heard The Upsetters and their version of Daddy Rolling Stone. Johnny Dean and The Deacons with their classic Floor Filler Shout.

which was most recently reissued by Jackpot Records in 2023. I think that was actually a Record Store Day release. All right, thanks for tuning in and hanging out. I'm Daisy Lacey, and this is Rotations.

0: 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So long, set, set.
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Thanks for tuning in to Rotations on First Thursday here at WFMU's Rock and Soul Radio Stream. We just heard The Searchers and Crazy Dreams. Before that, from Belgium, The Dyaks. So long, Sad Sack. The Boots brought us Gabby. The Fox with two X's. And the United States of Lace brought us Watch Out for Love. The Beacon Street Union brought us Green Destroys the Gold. I pulled that off their LP, The Eyes of Beacon Street Union. Before that, a classic from the Zips, Kicks and Chicks. The uber rare Spring Wheat with Inside She Cries. Sadly, I don't own that 45. But that's a killer song. The Warlocks brought us Can't Come Down. The Warlocks, of course, pre-Grateful Dead. And we started that set with a band called The Group. That's G-R-O-O-P. And their track that may or may not be called All Right. That was originally issued on Back from the Grave. It was an acetate. And Mojo Bone Records put it out on 45 just this year, very recently. So pick it up before it sells out and becomes uber rare. Thank you so much for tuning in, hanging out. I'm Daisy Lacey. This has been Rotations. As I said, I'm here every first Thursday of the month from 8 to 9 p.m. I so appreciate you listening. And everyone in the chat, thank you so much for making this a party. Tune in next week. DJ Jen Jones is back. That's right. She is part of our crew here at Rotations, and we're so excited to have her. Last month, she brought us Flower Power. So I'm really excited to see what she has in store. All right, until next time, see you around the chat.

Howdy, everybody. Happy Thursday. Nice to see you all here. I had this moment about a half hour ago where I realized I hadn't done an all reggae, ska, rocksteady, etc., R&B, etc., etc., etc. show in a while. So I made the last-minute decision, possibly ill-informed last-minute decision, to pull a whole bunch of those records. So for the next 2 hours, that is what you guys are going to get. And I hope you enjoy. We're going to kick things off this evening with the Charmers and a version of Just My Imagination.

Hello, everybody. 9:31 p.m. here in New York City, where we are coming to you live here on ye old WFMU Rock and Soul Stream. You just heard The Barons with Darling Please Return, Audley Williams before that with Hush Puppy, Laurel Aiken with Judgment Day, Alton Ellis with Deliver Us, The Israelites with Games People Play, a record I did not realize was going to skip as much as it was. Alas, live radio. Burn Zealous and Stranger Cole with Bringing in the Sheaves. Before that, The Rulers with Don't Be Rude. Good Morning by Lloyd Clark. Before that, Shenley and Lunan with Something Is On My Mind. The Heptones with a version of Save the Last Dance for Me. And The Charmers with a version of Just My Imagination. Starting off that first block of songs. Coming up next here on the WFMU Rock and Soul Stream and Nervous Boogie, we're going to have the Driving Juniors with Hip Rub.

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9:59 p.m. You are tuned in to the WFMU Rock and Soul Stream. Doing it all reggae, ska, rock steady, etc., etc., etc. set this evening. All on the old scratchy 7-inch records that I love so much. First Thursday in June. I hope you guys are having a great start to your summer. I know I am. Love this weather. You just heard the Silvertones with a version of Teardrops Will Fall. Come Down by Lloyd and Robin. JoJo Bennett with Lecture off the new disc label. Pioneers with Dip and Fall Back. John Holt with My Heart Is Gone. And Sunshot. Lord Tanamo with Come Down from Sep. The Yardbirds with If You See Jane. Prince Buster with Rude Rude Rudy. I'm Soul by Delroy Wilson. And the Jiving Juniors with Hip Rub off the Blue Beat label. Starting off that block of songs. Coming up next, we're going to have a version of Josephine by Winston Groovy here on Nervous Boogie, here on the WFMU Rock and Soul Stream.

10:31. Coming to you live from the New York City, you are listening to Nervous Boogie here on the WFMU Rock and Soul Stream, where we are busting out the old reggae, ska, rocksteady, etc., etc. 7 inches this evening for all you wonderful people. Just heard Shenley Duffus with Bitter Rose. Frank Cosmo before that with Do Unto Others. Melody Enchanters with Oh Ma, Oh Pa. Ellen the Vibrators with Lonesome Lover. Jeanette Simpson with The Rain. George Faith with See Me. Jimmy London with Till I Kiss You. The Soul Agents with Get Ready. It's Rock Steady. The Keynotes with I'm in Love. Justin Hines and the Dominoes with Botheration from the Treasure Isle label. And Winston Groovy doing a version of Josephine off the New Beat label. Starting off that block of songs, kicking off our last block of songs for this evening. By the way, it's been wonderful to get to play all these records for y'all. We're going to have Max Brown with a version of Any Man Can Be a Fool.

sort of unknowingly played three different duets in a row. I didn't even mean to. It's funny how those things sort of happen when you're just kind of, you know, just vibing. Stranger and Patsy with Come Back was what you just heard off the Pentone label. Derek Morgan and Yvonne, Day In and Day Out, off Bluebeat. Kenton Dimples, excuse me, with Day Is Done, the island pressing of that. David Isaacs before that with Place in the Sun, the Slickers with I Want to Take a Chance, the Techniques with Say You Love Me, which was a little off-center, oops. Sunny and the High Jumpers with Sweet Potatoes, the Three Tops with You Should Have Known, and Max Brown with Any Man Can Be a Fool version of that song off the High School label. Starting off that last block of songs, thank you guys so much for tuning in. It's 10:58 p.m. and therefore it is time for me to go. We'll be back next Thursday, 9 p.m. East Coast time, for more Nervous Boogie. You guys are tuned into the WFMU Rock and Soul Stream. Have a wonderful rest of your night and a great start to your weekend. Good night.

Welcome to the new WFMU Rock and Soul radio stream. I've got a lot of great music for you this hour. Enjoy the electric sounds of artificial intelligence.

Hey there, groovy listeners. This is the Bunny hoppin' at you on the WFMU Rock and Soul stream. Let's take a quick peek outside, shall we? Here in the big, bustling city of NYC, we've got clouds hanging around like a cool cat in a coffee shop, and the mercury's sitting pretty at 82 degrees. Not too shabby, huh? Humidity's at a mellow 39%, so it's feeling just right to keep your soul smooth and your rock rolling. Stay tuned for more tunes and times, right here on WFMU. Keep those radios locked, and let the good times roll.

Hi. Hope you're enjoying the Rock and Soul Bunny Show. We've just heard It Won't Be Wrong by the Birds from the album Turn Turn Turn. And previous to that, Searching, Unknown Group. Before that, Mind Over Matter by Del Shannon from the album Del Shannon, Anthology 1961-1990 Disc 1. And previous to that, Gator Tails and Monkey Ribs. The McCoys on the album Hang On Sloopy, The Best of the McCoys. Previous to that, Leave Me by the Hollies from the album Dear Eloise King Midas in Reverse. Before that, Out of Time Alternative Mix. The Rolling Stones. Hi to Kev on the chat board. 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It's 73 degrees in New York.

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2: All right, all you cool cats and groovy listeners out there on the rock and soul stream, this is the Bunny, spinning the platters that matter, right here on WFMU. Now, let's take a quick peek outside, shall we? If you're cruising or moving around the Big Apple tonight, expect some cloudy skies hovering over the city. The mercury's sitting pretty at 73 degrees with a humidity that's not too shabby, hanging around 60%. So, whether you're stepping out or just kicking back, keep it locked right here for all the beats that keep your evening neat. Stay cool, stay tuned, and let's get back to the music on WFMU Rock and Soul Stream.

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Hope you're enjoying the Rock and Soul Bunny Show. Here comes the nice. Small Faces from the album Drugs, the Inflatable Squirrel Carcass 2016 Premium. Crosstown Traffic by Jimi Hendrix from the album Voodoo Child Disc 1. And before that, You and I, The Monkees. And before that, The In Crowd, Brian Auger. And before that, I'm Talking the Freeway, The Griffin, Autumn, Gary Lewis and the Playboys from the album The Legendary Masters Series. Did you know you can make a request at 516-654-4059? 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It's 72 degrees in New York. More music now.

That was fun. Green Sleeves by the Scorpions. Before that, It's You. The Millennium from the album Begin. I'll Give You More. Eric and the Smoke Ponies. And before that, Window Shopping. Sharon Jones and the Daft Kings. You Shall Oh Held On. 7th Avenue Elevators from the album Kent Foot Stompers. Hi to Charles on the chat board. Did you know you can make a request at 516-654-4059? 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It's 71 degrees in New York.

Good evening, my night owls. This is your host, Owl Sun, welcoming you to another ethereal night of the Night Owl Show, where the mystic magic of music weaves its enchanting web under the midnight sky. Here in the heart of NYC, ITA Euro trademark symbol SA clear, beautiful night with the temperature at a comfortable 698 degree F. The city, bathed in the silver glow of the moonlight, is humming with energy. The humidity is a comfortable 44%, a perfect weather to let the music take the reins. As the stars twinkle in the inky night above, we dive into the tranquil depths of the night, exploring the universe of music together. Like the mysterious owl, we embrace the night, letting the hush of twilight wrap around us like a lover's embrace. So, sit back, relax, and let the harmonious symphony of the Night Owl Show take you on a magical journey through the night. As the city sleeps and dreams stir beneath the velvet sky, we will wake your soul with melodies and rhythms that echo in the quiet corners of the heart. Remember, my fellow nocturnal beings, music is the moonlight in the gloomy night of life. So let's surrender to its rhythm tonight, under the star-studded blanket of the NYC sky, on the Night Owl Show. Stay tuned, it's going to be a magical night.

0: Weekend dance news at Parker's in Aurora this Friday night. Dance to the fabulous Time Machine. And on the same program that night, the Dancing Daisies. That's the Time Machine and the Dancing Daisies this Friday night at Parker's. At Pearls in Bremerton this Friday night, the Mercy Boys. It'll be a great night in Bremerton with the Mercy Boys at Pearls in Bremerton. That's this Friday night. And then Saturday night at the Evergreen Ballroom, a big battle of the bands. Dance to the Prophets and the Outcasts. Dancing until 2 a.m. this Saturday night at the Evergreen Ballroom on the old Tacoma Highway between Tacoma and Olympia. That's a big battle of the bands at the Evergreen Ballroom this Saturday night. Remember these weekend dances this Friday night at Parker's in Aurora, the Time Machine, and the Dancing Daisies. This Friday night at Pearls in Bremerton, the Mercy Boys. And this Saturday night at the Evergreen Ballroom, the Prophets and the Outcasts. Don't miss these weekend dances.
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That was Shifting Sands by West Coast Pop Art Experimental Band. Thus Heavy Balloon.

0: Attention, adults. You need help. Mother, are you depressed because your fabric softener has been hardening on you lately? Dad, are you despondent because your stock slipped 14 points in one day? If so, stop worrying. Help is on the way. Help is the new Beatles movie. We're telling you about it now because it took you so long to get down to see A Hard Day's Night, the Beatles' first movie. Once you were there, you laughed just as hard as any of the critics, including your own sons and daughters. So here's our helpful hint for troubled grown-ups. See Help. It's in color. It's a United Artists release. It's got spine-tickling adventure, side-tingling laughter, and a Beatles' eye view of this much-too-serious world. So be the first adult in your group to seek help from the Beatles. Then, recommend to the kids.
1: 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Sir Lord Baltimore. And before that. Where is the door? West Coast Branch. Previous to that. Talamon. Big Jim Sullivan from the album Sitar Beat. 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Now Bobby Caulder.

That was third movement, Satyagraha, Bobby Kalyda, and now Power of Zeus.

We've just heard Alan's tune by The Tornadoes. And before that, Uncertain Destination by Power of Zeus. Now Crystalline.

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0: You don't really know how you feel. 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Here are expressions of a new dimension in honesty, purity, in feeling. The Velvet Underground. Not a probe, not an exploration, not an experiment, but a whole complete reality. The Velvet Underground. The Velvet Underground. This is you. You'll find your love, your hope, your reality. The Velvet Underground on MGM Records will tell you how to feel. Listen.

0: Nice try. Les Sinners. Previous to that. Walking in the Queen's Garden. Them. Thus Kevin Ayers.
1: Is that too long about that?

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Now Ginger Baker's Air Force.

Skiing by George Harrison from the album Wonderwall Music. Before that, Let Me Ride by Ginger Baker's Air Force. And now Sir Lord Baltimore.

That was Things I Remember by The Collectors. And previous to that, Lake Isle of Innisfree, Sir Lord Baltimore. 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
1: The most beautiful girl is the girl from Old Twig City. And her boyfriend wears stretch Levi's. She thinks he is something, really something. 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
2: 25%
1: stretch Levi's. 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She looks great. He's in his stretch Levi's. 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Etc.
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The Penguin Breakdown by LJ Reynolds and The Chocolate Syrup on the album LJ Reynolds. 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

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Now Caravan.

0: Hi, this is Tommy James of Tommy James and the Shondells. We've got a brand new album with a brand new sound. We call it Traveling. We know you're too hip to be hype, so get to know us. We'll be good to your head. Don't forget, Traveling on Roulette Records. 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
1: That was And I Wish I Were Stoned, Don't Worry Caravan, presenting Sir Lord Baltimore.

That was Psyche Rock, outro, by Laepa Sound on the album 2 Fortich, Psyche copyright symbol rock, Teen Tonic Eurocent Jericho Jerk. Before that, Up Here, Tony and Sigrid. And before that, Don't Turn Away From Me, The Collectors. 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

Shadows, from the name of the game is Kill, a Paul and Todd production, fanfare film release, by the Electric Prunes. 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

0: When you dare to enter the controversial world of LSD, you will embark on the most jolting journey of your life. On your trip, you will face a lovely sort of death as you experience the ecstasies.
1: Feel the warmth, the texture of excitement as it grows.
0: The agonies.
2: 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The frustration of a new love's insatiable demanding.
0: And the orgies with the psychedelic revolutionaries who turn on and go out of their skulls.
1: The wildest of pleasures possess you. 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
0: When you see the trip, you will actually touch the scream as it crawls up the wall. Don't miss Roger Corman's The Trip, starring Peter Fonda, more shocking than Blues and the Wild Angels, and Susan Strasberg. Also starring Bruce Dern, Dennis Hopper, and Solly Soxe. The Trip from American International in psychedelic color will blow your mind.
3: 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Presenting Guardians of the Rainbow.

That was Soul Groove, Les Baxter. Previous to that, What Do You Do When You've Lost Your Love, Guardians of the Rainbow. 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

0: 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You don't know what's going on, from the motion picture Joe by the source. Thus lazy smoke.
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Bunches are good. And previous to that. One more for the good guys. The new breed. Now era apparent.

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Now Captain Groovy and his Bubblegum Army.

Bubblegum March, Blowing Bubbles Through Rose-Colored Glasses, by Captain Groovy and his Bubblegum Army. And now yesterday's children.

0: Burbank, California. People often ask us why we chose to locate our Warner Brothers record company here in Burbank instead of in Hollywood or New York like other record companies. Well, we like to tell them about the friendly folk around these parts and our distinctive climate. Then we remind them about the plastic and the fact that we happen to be situated right over the world's largest and richest deposit of pure vinyl. We take this naturally perfect vinyl from the earth because no other vinyl is so ideally suited to the record manufacturing process. Warner Brothers records just have to sound better. So next time you're in the neighborhood, stop by. We'll be glad to show you things like Scully lathes, Acme degaussers, and Padis rectifiers. 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Next time your ears are thirsty, remember, Warner Brothers Records. It's the plastic.
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0: The main point I'm trying to say back then is going to be completely lost. Simple's going to be taking care of you and all this. And you'll be living in utter confusion. It only takes about 3 or 5 minutes a day to find yourself at home, just to find yourself, to figure yourself out, to find out what you want to do with life. Right?
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This has been the Night Owl Show with your host, Owl Sun. Let us prepare for the dawn. Good night.

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I've got a lot of great music for you this hour. Enjoy the electric sounds of artificial intelligence.

Hey there, groovy listeners. You're tuned into the one and only The Bunny on WFMU's Rock and Soul stream. As you cruise through this beautiful night, let me paint the picture outside for you, my fabulous friends. It's a cloudy scene over the big city, with the thermometer sitting pretty at 72 degrees. Humidity's hanging at 60%, making it just right for a night out or a cozy stay in with your favorite tunes. Keep it locked right here for all the hits that keep your soul dancing and your heart singing.

That was fun. You've just heard Private Harold Harris, Stereo. The Ian Campbell Group. 6 o'clock, Mono, by Gary Lewis. Open My Eyes, Mono, by Nas. It's All Right Now by Herman's Hermits. Before that, Lavender Hill, Mono Mix. The Kinks. And before that, Girls in Love, Mono, by Gary Lewis and the Playboys. Before that, So Sad About Us by the Mirzas. You can make a request at 516-654-4059. 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It's 66 degrees in New York. More music now.

0: Hey there, groovy cats and cool kittens. This is the bunny hopping at you on the Rock and Soul stream, WFMU. I hope you're feeling fine on this starry night because I've got your weather update hot off the presses. We're floating under a blanket of clouds here in the Big Apple, with the mercury sitting pretty at a smooth 66 degrees Fahrenheit. Humidity's holding steady at 72%, giving the air that soft touch. So whether you're out painting the town or cozying up at home, keep it locked right here for all the best tunes to keep your night moving right. Stick with us, baby, on WFMU Rock and Soul Street.
1: You know what they say now?

Hi. Hope you're enjoying the Rock and Soul Bunny Show. We've just heard G-Baby by Ben and B.E.A. on the album Bad Bad Woman Phillips Records USA. I've Never Known, Mono, by the Bo Brummels. Before that, Stranger in a Strange Land, Blackburn and Snow. Previous to that, Would You Believe, Mono, Billy Nichols. Previous to that, Love Minus Zero, Eddie Hodges. And previous to that, Babe, While the Wind Blows Goodbye, The Toads. 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It's 67 degrees in New York.

That was fun. You've just heard Better Times, The Association. Previous to that, Candyman, Stereo CD, The Nitty Gritty Dirt Band. Before that, Piccadilly Pages by Ronnie Burns, Teenage Failure, Mono 45, Chad and Jeremy. And previous to that, Where Were You When I Needed You, Mono LP, The Grassroots. You I'll be following, Mono. 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Now, back to the show.

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I've got a lot of great music for you this hour. Enjoy the electric sounds of artificial intelligence.

They began in the water. Dark, gliding shapes that violate every law of nature. They're not human, but they hunt human women. Not for killing, for mating. Humanoids from the deep. Starring Doug McClure, Anne Turkell, and Vic Morrow. Humanoids from the deep. Rated R, under 17, not admitted without parent.

Hey there, groovy cats and cool kittens. This is the bunny, hopping at you live on WFMU Rock and Soul Stream. As you cruise through this fine night, hey race a quick peek at the weather wheel spinning over the Big Apple. It's a cloudy sky overhead with the mercury sitting pretty at 66 degrees. Humidity's hugging us at 72%, so whether you're twisting the night away or just chilling to some sweet soul tunes, it's a smooth scene outside. Keep it locked right here for all the best rock and soul to keep your night moving right. Now, let's roll back into the tunes, only on WFMU Rock and Soul Stream.

Out and About, Tommy Boyce and Bobby Hart, and previous to that, Double Shot of My Baby's Love by The Swingin' Medallions from the album Nuggets, Original Artifacts from the First Psychedelic Era, Volume 2. And previous to that, Back on the Street Again, The Sunshine Company on the album Lost Hits of the 60s, Volume 2. And before that, My Baby's Gone, Steve Ellis and the Starfires. And previous to that, Friendly With You, Del Shannon on the album Del Shannon, Anthology 1961-1990 Disc 1. Fever by the McCoys from the album Hang On Sloopy, The Best of the McCoys. She Don't Care About Time single version. The Birds on the album Turn Turn Turn. 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

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This is the Bunny Hoppin' at Yat on WFMU's Rock and Soul stream, spinning those platters that matter. Now, let's hop right into the weather, shall we? It's a cloudy day here in the Big Apple with the mercury sitting pretty at 66 degrees. Humidity's hugging us tight at 72%, so you might feel a bit of that moisture in the air as you step out. Keep your umbrella close and your radio closer, because we've got the tracks to keep your spirits high, no matter the weather. Stay tuned, stay groovy, and let's roll into another rockin' set right here on the Rock and Soul stream. Keep it locked.

was fun. We've just heard She Ain't a Child No More by Sharon Jones and the Dap Kings. And previous to that, Groovy Situation. Gene Chandler on the album The Gene Chandler Situation. And previous to that, Come On Up. The Young Rascals from the album Collections. And previous to that, Outside Chance by The Turtles from the album Save the Turtles, The Turtles' Greatest Hits. And before that, Where Is the Door? West Coast Branch. My Days Are Numbered. Blood, Sweat and Tears from the album Blood, Sweat and Tears. Did you know you can make a request at 516-654-4059? Call or text 516-654-4059. It's 68 degrees in New York. 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

and blue.

That was fun. We've just heard. It's the beat by Major Lance on the album It's the Beat. Color Slide by The Honeycombs on the album The Best of The Honeycombs. Lightbulb Blues by The Shadows of Night. Thoughts of a Madman. Nomads. And before that, Beechwood Park by The Zombies from the album singles A's and B's. She Cooled My Mind. 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

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I've got a lot of great music for you this hour. Enjoy the electric sounds of artificial intelligence.

Hey, hey, hey, good morning groovy people. This is the bunny hopping at you on the Rock and Soul stream, WFMU. We've got a cloud cover hovering over the Big Apple today with the mercury sitting pretty at 67 degrees. Humidity's hanging at 71%, making it feel just a tad sticky out there. So whether you're hitting the streets or just chilling to the beats, keep it locked right here. We've got all the rock and soul to keep your spirits high, no matter what the sky's got in store. Stick around, we're just getting warmed up.

You've just heard Genevieve by the Kingsmen on the album On Campus. Before that, Backstreet Girl, The Rolling Stones. And before that, The Day I Met Marie, Cliff Richard, I Don't Wanna Feel Bad, The Forerunners. Before that, Empty Heart by The Livin' End. And previous to that, Dr. Rock by Apple from the album An Apple a Day. Previous to that, Dawn Is Breaking by The New Colony 6 from the album At the River's Edge. And previous to that, Hell's Angels on Wheels. Stu Phillips on the album Hell's Angels on Wheels, original motion picture soundtrack. Previous to that, The Drag by the Isley Brothers, request lines are open at 516-654-4059. 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

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You're tuned into the Rock and Soul stream on WFMU with me, the Bunny, spinning the platters that matter. Now, let's hop right into the weather scoop for today in the Big Apple. We've got a blanket of clouds overhead with a cool 68 degrees, making it a smooth day to groove outdoors. Humidity's hanging at 69%, so it's a bit moist, but that won't stop our good vibes. Keep your radio dialed in and let the music play while you sway through this cloudy day. Stay tuned, because we've got some rockin' tunes coming up right here on WFMU.

Hi, I'm Marvin Gaye. You know, the free press swings pretty good with the team beat. That's a special page that covers the record beat, the what's happening beat, the I got a problem beat, the clothes beat, the whole team beat. 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

You've just heard Girl Don't Tell Me Tony Rivers and the Castaways. Previous to that, Led Along by Del Shannon on the album Del Shannon, Anthology 1961-1990 Disc 1. 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And before that, Baby Won't You Let Me Tell You by the Spike Drivers. 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

fun. We've just heard Up From The Skies by the Jimi Hendrix Experience. And before that, Snowman by the Soul Survivors on the album The Poor. And before that, Half of Wednesday. We the People from the album Psychedelic Microdots, Volume 1, Orange, Sugar and Chocolate. Mr. Farmer by Seeds from the album The Seeds and A Web of Sound. Previous to that, Serving a Sentence of Life by Carl Douglas from the album British Soul 01. Before that, Sagittarius by Moonlight. The Olympians. 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

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I've got a lot of great music for you this hour. Enjoy the electric sounds of artificial intelligence.

Good morning, groovy listeners. This is the Bunny, spinning the platters that matter on WFMU's Rock and Soul stream. Let's peek out the window at today's weather in the Big Apple. We're waking up to a cloudy sky, with the mercury sitting comfy at 68 degrees Fahrenheit. Humidity's hugging us at 67%, so it's a bit muggy out there, folks. Whether you're heading to work or just rolling out of bed, keep it locked right here for all the rock and soul you need to get your day hopping on the right foot. Stay tuned, and let's make this a fabulous morning together.

Let Go of You Girl by The Left Bank on the album There's Gonna Be a Storm, the complete recordings 1966 to 1969. And before that, I Confess by The New Colony 6 from the album At the River's Edge. And before that, Inside Looking Out, Other Guys. Previous to that, I Ain't Gonna Eat Out My Heart, The Young Rascals from the album Girls in the Garage, Volume 1. And previous to that, Go Go Gorilla by The Shandells. And before that, Glad to Be Unhappy by The Mamas and The Papas from the album 16 of Their Greatest Hits. And before that, Conversation Off Floral Street, The Zombies from the album Zombie Heaven. 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

Good morning, groovy listeners. You're tuned into the Rock and Soul stream on WFMU, and this is the Bunny Hoppin' Ed Yeah with the latest weather scoop. Now, if you're stepping out in the Big Apple today, you'll want to hear this. We've got a blanket of clouds overhead, keeping things cool and comfy. The mercury's sitting pretty at 72°F with humidity feeling somewhat sticky at 61%. So, whether you're walking the busy streets or just chillin' with some tunes, it's a mild day to enjoy. Stick around for more rock and soul coming your way right here on WFMU. Stay cool, cat.

You've just heard Gotta Have Your Love. Sapphires on the album Best of the Sapphires, Who Do You Love? Before that, The Forerunners Acetate Side 2. The Forerunners. And previous to that, Please Go Home. The Rolling Stones. Surf's Up by the Beach Boys on the album Surf's Up. And previous to that, Shadows, From the Name of the Game Is Kill, a Poor and Todd production, fanfare film release, by the Electric Prunes. 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

That was fun. My Sweet Potato by Booker T and the MGs. There's something wrong, in this place. John's. I have known love. Silver Apples on the album Silver Apples, Contact. Sunshine Games by the Music Explosion on the album Anthology. And previous to that, It'll Still Be True. Sharon Jones and the Dap Kings. 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It's 77 degrees in New York. 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

0: I guess y'all know why we gathered here. 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

0: Mama, Mama. Fool's Paradise here, Saturday afternoon tradition, a two-hour excursion to nowhere, to nowhere. To nowhere. There we go. We spread the grease from 1 to 3, 2 broadcast hours of the bop, slop, and schlock. The unsung heroes of rock and roll presented at 45 RPM. Finishing up with the GCs. That's Glenn Campbell. Why didn't he make more records like that? Buzzsaw on the Crest record label. Prior to that, the Majestics with, yes, the Majestic Walk on the 8-Ball record label. Runaway from the Trends on the Dade record label at the top. The great Link Wray and the Raymond with the Batman theme issued on the Swan record label. As mentioned, here till 3 o'clock with recorded sounds for you and yours. Numbers like this one from the Giants of the Fun 91.
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In case you haven't heard, cell block 4 is open. 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

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And then I knew from what I saw that you told me a lie. Well, window thieving's not my game, but I couldn't help but see. 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

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Fool's Paradise here, Saturday afternoon tradition. It's a 2-hour excursion to nowhere. Craig Brown with the spooky Cell Walls. That's on the United Artists record label. I have multiple copies of that record for some reason. It's, you know, you see it in the dollar bin, you think, I don't know. I could use another copy of this just in case. Before that, super cool, odd one, the Phantom Rider Trio, Peeking Through Your Window, a little lawyer rock. That on the K-Pep record label out of San Angelo, Texas. And it's a good one. Johnny Lee Wills and his boys. Blackberry Boogie. That's Tennessee Ernie Ford number there on the RCA Victor record label. Had Al Urban in there with his great number, Looking for Money. Scufflin' Hillbillies. That's on the Sarge record label out of Luling, Texas. Home, of course, of the Watermelon Thumping Queen. I need to get back there. I need to get back to Luling. Portuguese Joe and his Tennessee Rockabilly's Teenage Riot. What a remarkable achievement and recorded sound that is there on the Surf record label. Ken Cook, Crazy Baby. Great Sam Phillips production there on the Phillips record label. Before that, a little boo-boo, we had Jimmy Carroll. The 45 has the labels reversed, so instead of putting Big Green Car, which is the desired side, I put the ballad Flip, That's All I Want, which is a disaster. So I hit the eject button and flipped it over. Johnny Horton. Such a cool one, I'm Coming Home. I could listen to that 1,000 times. Grady Martin on guitar there. Of course, they're on the Columbia record label. At the top, as promised, the Giants with Tornado on the Claudra record label. Out of Marion, Indiana. What's in Marion, Indiana? Isn't that James Dean? James Dean country? We've got the Phyllis Gordon Memorial Playlist and Comments column. Born in October of 1889 in Suffolk, Virginia. She was an orphan raised in a convent until she was 13. At age 13, she then lived in Oklahoma for some reason, and she worked as a cattle herder. Yeah, she rode alongside the cowboys. Unbelievable. And then she ends up at Lafayette College and gets a degree in music. He goes from a cattle herder to a college student. And then in 1908, she makes her Broadway debut in A Night for a Day. Gets excellent notices. And has a pretty remarkable career doing silent films. 57 credits at all, and all, lots of shorts. Sadly, so many of them are lost, including 1913's The Werewolf, which some think is maybe the first, or at least the earliest, movie to deal with lycanthropy. It was a Canadian production, too, and it was lost in the 1923 Universal Pictures fire. As mentioned, she was in a bunch of silents, and so many of them lost. She took a 20-year break in her career from 1917 to 1939. She married the great Eugene Paulette, he of froggy voice fame. And then she made a brief return to the screen in Another Thin Man. And then her last credit was a Bachelor.

Phyllis Gordon, of exotic pet fame, she passed away, sadly. She merged with the infinite in October of 1964 in Sonoma, California. But her name held here in high reverence, hence the presentation of the Phyllis Gordon Memorial Playlist and Comments column. We're going to keep it country. Ruthie Steele, remember the name. This is an early anthem to sex workers everywhere. She's the lady of the night, and she's going to tell you all about it. Ruthie Steele on the Fun 91 WFMU.

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0: Sandcrab, this is Record Maker. I contacted the Bear's Den and assistance is on the way. Tijuana Tax will be reaching you in just a few minutes.
1: That's a big 10-4, Record Maker. I sure appreciate your help on this. Have yourself a fine day and a better day tomorrow.
0: Same to you, Sandcrab. Have a safe trucking trip. We'll be on the side if you need us. This is KRS 07933. We're done. We're going bye-bye.

Mama. Mama. Mama. Fool's Paradise is Saturday afternoon tradition, a two-hour excursion to nowhere. Finish up with the great Benny Barnes. A little something called Diesel Smoke there on the Music Core record label. Billy Brown and his Echo Valley Boys before that, Breaking Hearts. That on the Island record label out of Cleveland, Cleetown. The great Ernest Tubb, Pass the Booze. One of his truly inspired numbers. That, of course, on the Decca record label. Pigtails from Marshall Hanna and his Driftin' Deputies. On the BK record label out of Fairfax, Alabama. Wherever that is. Ruthie Steele at the top, Women Like Me, a sex worker's anthem. That on the Jed record label out of Nashville. We've got the Phyllis Gordon Memorial Playlist and Comments column up and running currently at WFMU.org. And I don't know what else to say. Just happy to be with you here on a Saturday afternoon. Playing lots of scratchy old 45s. Like this one over here on Record Machine 2. I, of course, make reference to the man known simply and eloquently as Pork Chops. This is something aptly titled Everything's Cool on the Fun 91 WFMU.

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The Big Four, the Big Four, the Big Four. The Daniels brother from Louisiana would like to know, do you have any kind of problems or dreams that you cannot solve? You know, some morning you wake up and be, I had a dream the following night and you cannot figure it out. Well, just turn that problem over to the Daniels brothers and just give them a call at 373-0672. And that area code is 312. You can write them and tell them about your problems. That's Daniel Brother. That's Post Office Box 4549. And that's Chicago 60680. The Big Four. The Big Four. The Daniel's Brother from Louisiana would like to know, do you have any kind of problems or dreams that you cannot solve?

I sell big beer down in the basement. Send up on my beat up orange cream and feel like I could break up somebody home this morning. Let me see, can I get a witness this morning? I see that Captain America just checked in. Also, Bob, want to send one out of Sammy. CJ, Frank, from Steak in Lake Parking Lot. Lamar, Afro, Justin, the Fifth Floor Timekeepers. Also, United Airlines.

she gone? I don't know. 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I don't know. Where she gone? Oh boy, I swear I never know. Yeah, she loved me. I know she

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0: You dig? Okay, daddy.
2: Man, you know one thing? A hairdressing woman sure will put your business in the natural street.

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This girl is the Jitterbug from Brooklyn.

Mama, mama, mama, mama, mama, mama. Yep. Fool's Paradise here, rolling through hour number two. Rex here with you. Hello and howdy. Jody Williams there, great guitarist. I met the man a few years ago and complimented him on his amazing guitar work and solo on the Bo Diddley record, Looking for a Woman. And he said, I don't remember that at all, but I'll take your word for it. That was Lucky Lou on the Argo record label, and it's a good one, again, from the great Jody Williams. The Prince of Newark before that, Babs Gonzalez, Hairdressing Women, Put Your Natural Business, well, check that, Put Your Business Out in the Natural Born Street. That's on the aptly named Crazy record label. Big Maybell, That's a Pretty Good Love. That on the Savoy record label, formerly out of Newark, New Jersey. Dusty Brown, Yes, She's Gone. That's on Al Benson's Parrot record label out of Chicago, home of Mr. Beef. And Ann Sathers. Let's give her a shout-out, too, for the cinnamon buns. J.B. Lenore, Oh, Baby. He's got so many great records. That one of them. That's on the VJ record label. Scratchy copy, but a great record. Vincent's Blues, Vincent Frank. Great Primitive Zydeco on the Ivory record label out of Houston, Texas. Wild Cherry, classic from Leroy Washington. Some hopped up Swamp Pop on the Excello record label. A Jay Miller production. You know the rest. At the top, Pork Chops. Everything's Cool. They're on the Herald record label out of New York. And this copy, formerly owned by Anita Rosa. So, Anita, you want your copy of Everything's Cool by Pork Chops, just drop us a line here. We'll take care of you. About 35 minutes left of the program, then you get the Boss Groover himself. The one potato, two potato man, Toddaphonic Todd. That's at the top of the hour. Ho, ho, ho, ho. But from then until now, or now until then, we got a lot of other crap to get to. So let's listen to some, let's drop the brows a little bit. Here's Jay Randall, his attempt at I've Had It. On the Fun 91, WFMU. Mama!

next month, right here at the Skyland Drive-In Theater. It's a special movie package for The Scare of Your Life. It's the criminally insane, and they're going to be live right here at the Skyland Drive-In Theater. Ethel Jones is going to be here. She's better known as Granny. You know, once they said that Ethel went on an eating binge, much to the dismay of her husband, Oscar, no one could curb Ethel's voracious appetite, so Ethel killed Oscar, and you know what happened. Ha ha, that's right. Yes, sir, next month we're going to have a trailer parked right here at the rear of the concession stand with some of the criminally insane on display in cages for your protection. This is going to be an event that you'll want to take part in and bring the family out. Let's have some more music right now. The concession stand's wide open.

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1: Better believe it, baby. You suddenly, you've got an end of the moment, the Wheel Down Steel Show. I want to congratulate all my Grand Prix finalists this afternoon, like Gary Kuhn and Teresa Arevalo and Shirley Havener and Charlie Tuna is next for Sam Riddle on $1 Million Weekend, and he's going to be laughing it all night long, and we're going to be out there. You know exactly what we're going to do. Get that happy butterfly and that neon fun tackle, because it's a practice party night out there, and we're going to get it out of our system, let our hair down or whatever, man, express ourselves in some manner to really kind of a socio-economic aspect of today's life. Right? Late Trey, Bon Trey, Dan Trey's, Old Root Days, what have you ways. Barbara Gay, Francis Bay, Ruth Olay, Anita O'Day, Albino Ray, Wardell, Gray, Turhan Bay, Dan Durier, Alexandra, hey, Alejandro Ray, Simone Signore, hey, hey, all the way with George A. What I say, Peter Huntington May, Michael Renee, Curtis LeMay, Johnny Ray, Dennis Day.

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3: I'm not a highbrow. I'm not a lowbrow. I'm something new. I'm a no-brow. I'm not a highbrow. I'm not a lowbrow. I'm something new. I'm a no-brow. I'm not a highbrow. I'm not a lowbrow. I'm something new.

Yep. It's the waning moments of the program. Fool's Paradise, winding down. Finishing up with a great novelty record there, Big Shorty and the Pile Drivers. And if legend has it, Ronnie Dawson was involved in that. And it's on the Ginchy record label. Recorded at the Sportatorium in Dallas, Big D. The guy that looks like me. And, well, that's the best. It was a favorite on KFAT, too, back in the day. Chicks Are For Kids, the Mad Hatters, on the Cardinal record label. And Little Betty Twist, great primitive offering from Ray Clark and the Demons there on the Crystal record label. Carrie May, Keith Zeller, and the Starliners out of Minneapolis, Minnesota, there on the Agar record label. Fool's Paradise favorite from the Scouts, the Mr. Custer's Stomp. There's some incredible groove on that. So inevitably just a bunch of session musicians, right? It's there on the Rendezvous record label. The Entertainers singing about the Ginza. Were they monkey like no one's business? That on the Mohawk record label out of New York City. And a spirited take of I've Had It from Jay Randall and the Downbeats. Little swamp pop version there on the Gin record label. Yep, out of Ville Platte. 15 minutes left of the program, then you get the Boss Groover himself, Toddophonic Todd, the one potato, two potato man, in at the top of the hour. I'm sure he's got a lot of exciting things lined up for you. So do stay tuned for that, and we'll see you tomorrow at the New Jersey Diners game. Yeah, the Somerset Patriots donning the pink and turquoise of the Diners and paying homage to that rich New Jersey cultural tradition. Indeed. Let's go to Record Machine 1. These are the Stewart brothers. Yes, Sly Stewart and his brother. Early record from them on the Keen record label. This is called Sleep on the Porch. And yes, it's been especially selected just for you, the Fool's Paradise Faithful, here on the Fun 91. And W.

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3: Hello? 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
1: 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I thought you said you lived in New York.
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0: Goodbye, Cosmic Man.
3: Yep. Yep. Yep. That's gonna do it. Fool's Paradise, over and out.

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I've got a lot of great music for you this hour. 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

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Coke has a taste you'll never get tired of. 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Mm-hmm.

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You're tuned into the one and only WFMU Rock and Soul stream, and this is the Bunny Hoppin' at Ya with the latest scoop on what's happening outside your window. Right now, here in NYC, we're looking at a blanket of clouds covering our big city skies. Temperatures sitting comfy at 73 degrees with the humidity hanging back at 56%, making it a smooth glide into your day. Whether you're sipping coffee or tying those shoelaces, keep it locked right here for all the rock and soul your heart desires. Let's keep the record spinning and the good times rolling. Stay cool, NY.

Hi. Hope you're enjoying the Rock and Soul Bunny Show. It's wonderful. The Young Rascals on the album Good Lovin' and other hits. It's getting harder all of the time. The Mindbenders from the album The Very Best of Wayne Fontana and the Mindbenders. And previous to that, Hey Girl by the CHYLDS. Before that, In the Past, We the Peoples from the album Psychedelic Microdots, Volume 1, Orange, Sugar and Chocolate. Previous to that, Love in Tokyo, The Honeycombs from the album All Systems Go. And previous to that, Mother's Little Helper, The Rolling Stones. Previous to that, It Hurts to Be in Love by Gene Pitney on the album I'm Gonna Be Strong. 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

0: Good morning, groovy listeners. You're tuned into The Bunny, spinning the hits on WFMU Rock and Soul Stream. Let's take a quick peek at the weather wheel. If you're stepping out in the Big Apple today, you'll be waltzing through some clouds. Temperatures are sizzling up to 85 degrees, with the humidity sitting comfy at 34%. So whether you're hitting the streets or just chilling to the beats, keep it cool, cats and kittens. Stick around for more rock and soul coming your way. Now, let's roll back into the tunes.
1: This is the In-Sound, presented by the United States Army. A happy how do you do to you. Harry Harrison here with another In-Sound show, the show that lets you, the listener, make the pick of the artist and the record we put into our spotlight every day. What's in your town? I'm sure kids all over the USA would like to know. Why don't you tell them, huh? Send us your name and telephone number so we can call you. And I hope you'll write us soon, huh? Ray Liberatore in High Point, North Carolina is on the line right now to give us the In-Sound in his hometown. Ray, hi.
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1: Ray, what record would you say is headed for that top spot around your town?
2: Question mark, Mr. James, new record, I Need Somebody.
1: And you think it has the sound to make it, huh?
2: Yes, sir, definitely.
1: Ray Liberatore, I want to thank you for being with us on the In-Sound today.
2: I'm glad to be with you.
1: We're going to hear from Question Mark and the Mysterians right after a special word for you guys listening. To get ahead these days, you've got to have a special skill and some experience. The good jobs and the big money go to men with good training. Where does a fellow go to get it? The United States Army. The Army is the world's largest educator. Here is that new smash from Question Mark. And those Mysterious. Question Mark and the Mysterious. They've scored again. And boys, hello. Welcome to the In-Sound.
3: Hello, Harry.
1: Eddie, you boys have been doing a lot of touring. What kind of reaction have you received from the audiences?
4: We've done pretty good. The kids have liked us pretty well, yes.
1: Is there a particular kind of audience you prefer?
4: We love all our artists, no matter who it is. We like them all. Without them, we wouldn't be where we are now.
1: Right. Well, what can we look forward to in the future from you boys?
4: Well, we plan just to be ourselves, actually, and not try to imitate or copy anybody else. Our own original style and so forth.
1: Eddie, what would you call your sound?
4: We have kind of like a heavy R&B sound, rhythm and blues. We do like a heavy sound beat background.
1: In the background, I hear our closing theme. So my thanks for being with us, Question Mark and the Mysterious.
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1: The In-Sound was presented by the United States Army. 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

Hi, I'm Marvin Gaye. You know, the free press swings pretty good with the team beat. That's a special page that covers the record beat, the what's happening beat, the I got a problem beat, the clothes beat, the whole team beat. Now catch team beat every Friday in the Detroit Free Press, 'cause baby

That was fun. You've just heard Love You So Much, the New Colony 6 from the album At the River's Edge. And previous to that, Love Me Till the Sun Shines, the Kinks from the album The Ultimate Collection, Disc 2. 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And previous to that, 04 Heed the Warning by the Thanes. 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
1: I Can't Explain This Feeling by Tasmanians. And before that, Lucifer by Dasolt on the album Hallucinations, psychedelic pop nuggets from the Wee Vaults. Previous to that, A Question of Temperature. Balloon Farm on the album Rock Renaissance 2. Without a Heart. Sharon Jones and the Daft Kings. Hold On, Baby. Pocketaces from the album Hold On Baby, Fairy Tales. 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It's 86 degrees in New York. 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

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Lots of soul music for you this hour. Enjoy the electric sounds of artificial intelligence.

Hey, hey, hey, good morning groovy listeners. This is the Bunny Hoppin' at You Live on the WFMU Rock and Soul stream. We're spinning the platters that matter and keeping an eye on the sky from the heart of the Big Apple. And let me tell you, the weather's as mixed up as a milkshake this morning. We've got clouds overhead but it's still sizzling with a high of 85 degrees. Humidity's sitting pretty at 33%, so it's not too sticky, just the way we like it. Keep it locked right here for all the best tunes and updates throughout the day. Now, let's roll back into the music that makes your soul swim.

Hi. Hope you're enjoying the Rock and Soul Bunny Show. Determination. Dean Parrish on the album Watch Out. The Thin Line by Dan Penn on the album The Fame Recordings. Previous to that, Can I Call You Rose, 24-bit 882 HD, mastered, November 26, 2019. The Sacred Souls. And before that, I Don't Want to Cry. Chuck Jackson on the album I Don't Want to Cry, Just Once. Dance Dance Dance by Casualers from the album 101 Northern Soul Anthems Disc 1T. I Still Love You, alternate version. Casinos on the album The Best of the Casinos. Before that, Take Some Time Out for Love by the Isley Brothers. 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It's 87 degrees in New York. Now, back to the music.

Hey there, groovy listeners. This is the Bunny hopping at you on the WFMU Rock and Soul stream. Now, let's take a quick peek outside our window here in the Big Apple. We've got clouds overhead, with the mercury hitting a warm 87 degrees. Not too sticky, though, with humidity sitting at a comfortable 32%. So while you're tapping your toes to our rockin' beats, it might just be the perfect afternoon to grab those shades and enjoy a little stroll. Keep it locked right here for all your favorite tunes and updates. Stay cool, cats and kittens.

of the rut and back in the groove. That's what happens when you make it Pepsi-Cola. Thirst is out, because Pepsi cools it fast. Taste is in, right on target. Hey, everybody, always ask for Pepsi-Cola. 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Yeah,

That was fun. You've just heard Bees That Ways Sometimes by Bobby Wells on the album Nitty Gritty. Their Eyes. Dells on the album Dells Anthology. Don't Let It End. Debbie Taylor on the album A Northern Affair. Sagittarius by Moonlight by the Olympians. Before that, Serving a Sentence of Life by Carl Douglas from the album British Soul 01. Previous to that, What Kind of Lady? D.D. Sharp. 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

That was fun. In reverse order. Each step I take by Deanie Parker. Previous to that, My Baby Doesn't Love Me Anymore by Travelers from the album Doo Wop Meets Northern Soul. Everybody Dance. Lydia Marcel. Before that, Baby, You've Got It by Radiance from the album Baby You've Got It, and previous to that, Say It Again. Demands from the album Rehash Records Soul Glory at 45 RPM. 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It's 88 degrees in New York. 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

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Lots of soul music for you this hour. Enjoy the electric sounds of artificial intelligence.

Hey there, groovy cats. This is the bunny hopping in on your radio dial, straight from WFMU Rock and Soul Stream. As you cruise through this sizzling afternoon, let me paint the sky picture for ya. Clouds are playing peekaboo with Mr. Sun in NYC, and it's heating up like a Motown hit out there with a temperature of 87 degrees. Low humidity is keeping it cool at 32%, so you can keep on bopping without stopping. Keep it locked right here for all the rock and soul you can handle, and don't let that weather beat your beat. Stay tuned, stay cool, and let the music play.

hope you're enjoying the Rock and Soul Bunny Show. You've just heard You Must Believe in Me by Don Covey on the album Mercy. Just Ain't Enough Love. The Isley Brothers. Before that, Satchel Foote. James Hunter 6. Masquerade. Don Varner from the album Rare Soul 45s. And before that, Are You Putting Me on the Shelf? Don and Juan from the album What's Your Name? Going to the Dance. Demons on the album Music Megaton 85 Soulful Singles. And previous to that, If You Call, Sharon Jones and the Dap Kings. 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Now, back to the show.

All right. You're tuned in with the Bunny on the one and only WFMU Rock and Soul stream. Now, let's hop into the weather groove in the Big Apple, NYC. It's a cloudy scene out there this fine afternoon with the mercury hitting 88 degrees. Oh, it's warm, but with that humidity at a cool 28%, it's not sticking to your skin too much, just how we like it when we're moving and grooving. Keep it locked right here for all your favorite hits and a sprinkle of weather updates, only on WFMU Rock and Soul Stream. Stay cool,

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That was fun. You've just heard Let's Twine by D.D. Sharp on the album Camp Park, on the Northern Side, Vol. 1. Boston Monkey by Billy Butler on the album Best of Soul Time 1. I'm on my way. Dean Parrish on the album Watch Out. Do Something, Even If It's Wrong, by Dan Penn on the album The Fame Recordings. Groovy Situation. Gene Chandler from the album The Gene Chandler Situation. Previous to that, It's the Beat by Major Lance on the album It's the Beat. And previous to that, Hold It by Madeline Bell. Request lines are open at 516-654-4059. Call or text 516-654-4059. It's 89 degrees in New York. Now, back to the show.

That was fun. You've just heard Baby Mine by Thelma Houston on the album Baby Mine. And previous to that, Love from the Far East by Master 4 on the album Love from the Far East. And previous to that, Neptune, The Olympians. Previous to that, Willy Nilly, Rufus Thomas. And previous to that, Black Cobra PT2 by Curly Davis and the Uniques. Did you know you can make a request at 516-654-4059? Call or text 516-654-4059. Now, back to the show.

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1: Joe, what's your last name, Joe?
2: Belock. Be like the insect and lock like...
1: Belock. Belock. B-E?
2: B-E-L? Okay.
1: Yeah. Belock.
0: You are listening to a new and unique means of communication. Shaken
3: Street. Okay, let's play a game. Let's find out if you're really with it. I'll play you a beat and some sounds and some words. Just put them together and name the album, okay? Here's a beat.

All right, good afternoon. You're listening to Shaken Street here on WFME's Rock and Soul Radio. Joe Belock here with you, getting the weekend started 2 to 4 p.m. each and every Friday. Wrapping up the first set there with the Viscounts and their version of On Broadway from 1964. For the double feature, Baby Get Your Head Screwed On, written by Cat Stevens, 1967. The Poets out of Scotland, That's the Way It's Got to Be, 1965. For that, some Neater Beat from the Nichols, or Nichols, N-I-C-O-L-S. I Can't Forget Her. Loose Ends, That's It, from 1966. And that's the B-side to their cover of Taxman by the Beatles. And I start off the set with Fire. Father's Name is Dad. Getting in first on that one before Father's Day is not until June 21st. But figured we'd get that one in before everybody else. So, yeah, Father's Name is Dad. All right, so yeah, this is Shaken Street. Thanks everybody for tuning in and hanging out today here on Rock and Soul Radio on this date in 1964, June 5th, 1964. This one was released by Davy Jones and the King Bees. So let's check it out here on Shaken Street.

All right, starting and ending that set with some Bowie. Here on Shake and Street, getting the weekend started, and yeah, the Wild Ones and Bowie Man. And after starting that set with Davy Jones and the King Bees, before the Wild Ones, not the New York band that did Wild Thing first, we heard Blues by Five, Boom Boom, John Lee Hooker cover, of course, Chance R&B from New Zealand, I'm Your Witch Doctor, Undertakers, Tricky Dicky, The Primitives, Jimmy Page on guitar, band that after they had two or three singles, they relocated to Italy and were quite successful. So I guess there was a British invasion in Italy as well. But we heard Let Them Tell from 1964. And like we said, started off that set with Davy Jones and the King Bees and Liza Jane, released on this date, June 5th, 1964. And that is the first recording released as a single by the soon-to-be David Bowie. Credit to Davy Jones and the King Bees. And yeah, Bowie was just 17 when he put that out. So there you have it. On that same day, June 5th, 1964, while Bowie was putting out his first record, the Rolling Stones played their first U.S. show. Yeah, June 5th, 1964, at the Swing Auditorium in San Bernardino, California, part of a big package tour. And this was the very first song they played. So let's check it out here on Shaken Street.

right. There's a set commemorating the Rolling Stones' very first U.S. show on this date in 1964, June 5th, 1964. So we heard a live version of I'm All Right. It was actually recorded in 1965 in England, but that was in the set list for that first show. Before that, we heard the Rolling Stones and Tell Me, which, if my information is correct, that was the only original in their set. Of course, Jagger, Richard had just started writing songs. That was the only original that they played at that show. And of course, that was the studio version, which was their second single and their first top 40 hit in the U.S., went to number 24. Although that, we did not hear the single edit. It's about a minute shorter. That was the version from Todophonic Todd's favorite Rolling Stones compilation, More Hot Rocks. The Chiffons before that, I Have a Boyfriend. And the Chiffons were on the bill with the Stones, along with Bobby V., Bobby Goldsboro, a bunch of other people. So the Chiffons, I Have a Boyfriend, 1963. And Jeff Barry, Ellie Greenwich tune. And the Tokens production company also has a songwriting credit for some reason. Funny, so the Chiffons were on this bill with the Stones for their first U.S. show. They were also on the bill with the Beatles in February of 64 at their first U.S. show in Washington, D.C. So that is pretty good trivia. Before that, we heard Chuck Berry, I'm Talking About You. Also in the set list, the Rolling Stones covered that one, and that was, of course, the leadoff track from Chuck's 19. 19-

1961 LP, New Jukebox Hits. For that, the Beatles, I Want to Be Your Man, a song they wrote for the Stones and was played at that first U.S. concert. Rolling Stones themselves, live version of Route 66, played at their first show, 1965 live recording. Is that the same version that was on December's Children? I played it from that live 65 thing. I guess it's the same version. We start off that set with the first song on that and the set list in that first Stones show, Not Fade Away. And that was their first U.S. single. Again, June 5th, 1964, The Stones on a cavalcade of stars at Swing Auditorium in San Bernardino, California, all here on Shaken Street. Well, let's continue with a birthday celebration. We got a couple birthdays we're going to acknowledge from some Shaken Street icons. And starting with this one, June 5th, 1947, we got Freddie Stone, still with us, the guitarist for Sly and the Family Stone. So let's have Freddie add a little guitar and make it easy to move your feet.

Oh, yeah, there's a set of Sly and the Family Stone with some great guitar work from Freddie Stone, Sly's brother, whose birthday is today, turned 79, June 5th, 1947. Wrapping up there with I Want to Take You Higher, one of their signature tracks, and gotta love the guitar intro, that riff. Originally the B-side of Stand in March of 69, then it was re-released as the A-side just about a year later, March of 1970. And for that, we heard Are You Ready? From 1968. One of the many blueprints for Dance to the Music. If This Room Could Talk, from the debut album, A Whole New Thing, 1967. Before that, we heard Sly and the Family Stone sing A Simple Song, The Flip of Everyday People, from 1968. What a great one. For that, a great guitar instrumental, You Better Help Yourself, outtake from the first album, 1967. We started off that set with that great Freddie Stone guitar intro to Dynamite, from the Life album, 1968 also. All here on Shaken Street. Yeah, we're moving now. Hot front of the summertime. We should have played that, being it's hot today. Anyway, let's move on. We got another birthday, June 5th, 1943. The late, great Michael Davis of the MC5 died in 2012. So let's check out some of these great bass lines from Michael Davis, including on this one, on a Fred Sonic Smith song. Here on Shaken Street.

ಮಾಡ್ತೇವೆ.

0: looking at you. Thank you very much.
1: Oh yeah, there's a set of MC5 featuring some of the great bass work of Michael Davis. His birthday is today, June 5th, 1943. Died in 2012 at 68, so yeah. So we heard Looking at You, the 66 breakout version, really highlights that Michael Davis bass line. Of course, recorded about 4 years later, the well-known version for the Back in the USA album. For that Over and Over, Sonic Smith song from High Time, great bass work, despite the guitar breakdown there. Excellent Michael Davis showcase. Let Me Try from Back in the USA. I Just Don't Know, one of only two songs that Michael Davis plays on the Thunder Express release, 1972 recordings. I Can Only Give You Everything, again from the 66 Breakout, a song they had a few versions of. And we started with the set with another Sonic Smith tune from High Time, Baby Won't You. And Michael Davis, totally rocking out on that one. Fantastic. So happy birthday and RIP, etc. for Michael Davis of the MC5 here on Shaken Street. I guess I should have played Shaken Street, right? Dude plays bass on our namesake song. I couldn't even play that for him. Oh well, it's always next week. Anyway, we got time for squeeze in one more birthday. And today's birthday of Tom Evans, the Badfinger. He's actually born the same day as Freddie Stone, June 5th, 1947. And, of course, Tom died in 1983, unfortunately, but left behind so many great tunes. And like Michael Davis, so many great bass lines. Anyway, so let's start off with a song that was scrapped as the proposed follow-up single to No Matter What. And it was also slated to be on the scrapped follow-up to the No Dice album. But let's check it out. This is called I'll Be the One here on Shaken Street.

All right, there's a set of some Badfinger in honor of Tom Evans' birthday, born June 5th, 1947. And we heard Get Down, a track that was left off the No Dice album. And Tom Evans co-write, although it's credited to all four, so I wonder if that was just a bonus track thing, because all of their legal issues over the years. Anyway, so we heard Get Down. For that Believe Me, Tom Evans track from the No Dice album, It's Over, another Tom Evans classic song that closes out the Straight Up album, 1971. Gotta love that. Before that, we heard Better Days, a co-write with Joey Mollen from No Dice. And we started off that set with I'll Be the One. What an amazing unreleased track. Damn, what the hell? These poor guys, Badfinger. I mean, he did have a few hits, but they have three or four pretty big hits, but couldn't catch a break. How do you make that song? And it's like, it doesn't even, I know they were changing producers a lot, you know, between Emmerich and George Harrison and Todd Rundgren, but I figure somebody would have re-recorded that one. What the hell? Anyway, so happy birthday to Tom Evans, and of course, RIP. I think that's going to do it here on Shaken Street. We will be back next week. Thanks, everybody, for tuning in and hanging out today. But now it is time to say goodbye.

Welcome to the new WFMU Rock and Soul radio stream. I've got a lot of great music for you this hour. Enjoy the electric sounds of artificial intelligence.

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1: We have reason to believe that you're selling narcotics to juveniles.
2: Reason to believe? You people lean rather heavily on that phrase, don't you?
3: You wrote this?
2: I did.
3: LSD opens the door to your mind. Permits you to experience the whole of human expression. You create your own brave new world without ever leaving the comfort of your mind?
2: That's truth, real truth.
3: For who? The kid who reads this trash and ends up in a psycho ward at a hospital? Or truth for the guy making a profit by turning him onto it?
2: If you've never taken the trip, you wouldn't know if you hadn't seen it.
1: Neither did the kid who pulled his eyes out of their sockets to get a better look. Or the 15-year-old up in San Jose who went blind from staring at the sun. LSD really opened up a new world for them. If it didn't, they're in trouble because they'll never see the old one again.
2: They're better off. As I've been saying, I deal in ideas, nothing more. I may even sell you a few.
1: You couldn't sell me directions to the men's room.

Hey there, groovy listeners. This is the Bunny hopping at you on the Rock and Soul Stream, WFMU, bringing you the hottest hits and the latest weather scoop. Right now, in the heart of NYC, we're under a blanket of clouds with the mercury pushing up to a sizzling 89 degrees. Humidity. It's sitting pretty at 28%, making it a bit easier to groove through your day. So, whether you're out there catching some rays or just chilling to the tunes, keep it locked right here on WFMU for all the best beats and updates. Stay cool, cats and kittens.

That was fun. We've just heard, Right Now and Not Later, the Shangri-Las from the album Leaders of the Pack. Before that, No One But You by the Critters. And previous to that, Shapes in My Mind by Keith Relf. Previous to that, Me Right Now album version, Barry and the Remains from the album The Remains. Making Time by The Livin' End. Salt Lake City by Tony Rivers and The Castaways. And previous to that, Right On, Baby. The Rolling Stones, request lines are open at 516-654-4059. 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Now, back to the music.

0: Hi, this is Tommy James of Tommy James and the Shondells. We've got a brand new album with a brand new sound. We call it Traveling. We know you're too hip to be hype, so get to know us. We'll be good to your head. Don't forget, Traveling on Roulette Records. Thank you, K-O-L, for all your help.
1: 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This is the Bunny Hoppin' at Yat on the WFMU Rock and Soul stream. Let's take a quick peek outside, shall we? We've got clouds rolling across the Big Apple this fine afternoon, and it's sizzling out there with the mercury pushing 91 degrees. Humidity's hanging low at 26%, so while it's hot, it's not too sticky. Perfect weather to turn up those tunes and keep the good times rolling. Keep it locked right here for all the coolest tracks and the latest on the weather scene. Stay cool,
2: Cats. Holy radar! We're

of the rut and back in the groove. That's what happens when you make it Pepsi-Cola. Thirst is out, because Pepsi cools it fast. Taste is in, right on target. Hey, everybody, always ask for Pepsi-Cola. You're in the Pepsi generation. Yeah,

Hi. Hope you're enjoying the Rock and Soul Bunny Show. 100 days, 100 nights. Sharon Jones and the Daft Kings. Take Me As I Am, Denise and Company on the album Girls in the Garage, Volume 1. Before that, Something I Got to Tell You. The Honeycombs on the album All Systems Go. And previous to that, I Can Hear the Grass Grow by The Move. Down Whittier Boulevard. The Midnighters. Soul Finger. Barcase. You can make a request at 516-654-4059. 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It's 91 degrees in New York. 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

0: Gladys Knight and the Pips with that heavy beat, Coke after Coke.
1: That was fun. We've just heard The Bullet, Unknown, and before that, True Fine Mama by Tony Ronald YSUS Kroners from the album Algo Salva Heat. Before that, I Wonder, The Ronettes from the album, presenting the fabulous Ronettes featuring Veronica. And previous to that, Talk Me Down, The Music Machine from the album Beyond the Garage. And previous to that, Let Go of You Girl, The Left Bank from the album There's Gonna Be a Storm, the complete recordings 1966 to 1969. And before that, That's the Way Love Is by the Isley Brothers. 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

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I've got a lot of great music for you this hour. Enjoy the electric sounds of artificial intelligence.

Hi, I'm Marvin Gaye. You know, the free press swings pretty good with the team beat. That's a special page that covers the record beat, the what's happening beat, the I got a problem beat, the clothes beat, the whole team beat. 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

Hey there, groovy listeners. This is the Bunny Hoppin' at Yat on the WFMU Rock and Soul stream, spinning the platters that matter. Let's take a quick peek at the weather in the Big Apple. It's a cloudy scene out there this fine afternoon with the mercury pushing up to a sizzling 91 degrees. Oh yes, it's hot, but only 27% humidity, so not too sticky, just the way we like it. Whether you're out and about or coolin' it indoors, keep it locked right here for all the rock and soul you can handle. Stay cool, cats and kittens.

theme for a Rolling Stone. Angela Goldham Orchestra on the album The Rolling Stone Songbook. Previous to that, Bob Elena, Ronnie Self. Previous to that, Sitting on a Fence by the Rolling Stones. The Wolf of Manhattan. The Kingsman on the album Volume 3. And before that, The Peanut Duck by Marsha G on the album Turning Your Heartbeat Up. Previous to that, The Holy Mackerel by The Holy Mackerel from the album Come to the Sunshine, Soft Pop Nuggets from the Weevils. 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It's 89 degrees in New York. Now, back to the show.

Hey there, groovy listeners. This is the bunny hopping right at you on WFMU's Rock and Soul stream, spinning those platters that matter. Let's take a quick peek outside, shall we? It's a cloudy scene over the Big Apple this beautiful afternoon. We're rocking a sizzling 89 degrees with a humidity that's sitting pretty at 31%. So while you're tapping those toes to the tunes, make sure to keep cool and sip on something sweet. Stay tuned because I've got more rock and soul coming your way. Keep it locked right here on WFMU.

In reverse order. Walking in the Sun by the Zombies from the album Meet the Zombies. Thank You album version by Barry and the Remains on the album The Remains. Previous to that, I Can't Explain This Feeling by Tasman Ians. 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When the Night Falls by The Eyes. 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The Mind Benders on the album King of Hits. 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

We've just heard. Baby, won't you let me tell you? The Spike Drivers. And before that, I Thank You by Sam and Dave. That's the way. 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And previous to that, She Sends Me by the Bo Brummels. And previous to that, Watch Out. Dean Parrish from the album Watch Out. And before that, Gotta See Jane. 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

time of year for da hooligans to hate school again. And we just heard from 45 Grave with their Alice Cooper cover. School's out before that Motorhead with no class. You ain't got no more classes anymore. Before that Venom, Teacher's Pet, Van Halen with Hot Foe Teacher. The Partisan, 17 Years of Hell, Victim out of Ireland. We heard The Teenage, The Cane before that with School Days. Talking about getting caned before that, P-Lander Z with Ninja High School. And I'm playing that Get Well Soon, P-Lander Z. I'm going to put the link to their GoFundMe. And you got to check out Chris Crash's tribute to P-Lander Z. It was fantastic earlier this week. And I'll put a link to that. So good. And I really, they were in a terrible truck crash. And I hope they get well soon. And before that, this is, we heard from the Transplants. That's the Boston Transplants from the late 70s. We heard Vegetable Stew, also from Boston. We heard from the Dogmatics with A Teenage Lament. Thanks a lot, Danny Hoskins, for giving me the needle drop on that one. And the top set, Cuxbara with RG Bargy Shark. And we start singing about Terry the DJ. And yes, I am Terry the DJ. And this is my radio show, Da Hooligan Program. Every Freaky Friday here on the Freeform Station. Next to Fun 91 WV on the new Rock and Soul Stream. Freaky Friday starts out with the master broadcaster, Joe B. He's on from 2 to 4 p.m. with his excellent Shaken Street show. Then from 4 to 6 is AI DJ, the one and the only AI you need to listen to because it's programmed by Galaxy Brain. Dave Amos, the rock and soul savior and father of this stream. And then from 6 to 7 p.m. it is your two brain cell knuckle dragger mouth breather show, Da Hooligan Program, hosted by me, Terry the DJ, from 6 to 7 p.m. Then from 7 to 9 p.m. it is Musical Dose with Madsen, playing all songs you never heard. And then from 9 to 11 p.m. it's Flat Spot with Father Flat. Highly curated, very well mixed show. You gotta check it out. It's Friday Night Party. Alright, we're gonna get back to the No School Action. And I know all you guys are gonna agree with this band, Suicide Squad, out of Australia, fronted by Annie Suicide. We're going to hear I Hate School here on Da Hooligan Program. Keep it tuned.

Just heard from JFA from Blatant Localism. We heard Out of School. Really, right before that, we've got to send that out to Prof Fuzz. We heard I Was a Teenage Fuck Up, The Replacements with Fuck School, Necros with Public High School from the IQ32 EP, Who's Crew with Guns at My School from Savage Young Dude, The Dons featuring Sonny Vincent. We heard Education is a System of Imposed Ignorance, Dodge Wars before that with Detention Girl. Gonna send that out to me, Da Hooligan Detention Girl, always getting stuck in detention. Gus Baldwin and the Sketch with Slackers Prom. I wonder how many of you guys are going to the Slackers Prom tonight, the WFMU Prom. If you know, you know. And I'm going to send that Gus Baldwin out to Leslie K for cluing us into that band. For that RMFC, and that stands for Real Rock Music Fan Club. Okay, now not some soccer team. And this band is out of Australia, and we heard the song School, No Peeling out of the UK, gave us After School, that is new for 2026, and that's how the set out of Australia featuring Annie Suicide. We heard I Hate School from their single from 1979. A couple few announcements to read here. So coming up this Saturday, June 6th from 6 p.m. to 7 p.m. on the Rock and Soul Stream. Of course, it is Droppin', and Droppin' presents Rock and Roll Psychosis with Larry from Hudson Valley. Another round of Praise Roots Rockin' and Punk Rockin' Gary to keep you boppin'. I like that nice, short, succinct blurb there. Very good. And then we also... Oh, my God. Coming up this Sunday, June 7th from 8 p.m. to 10 p.m., interview with Danita Sparks of L7. That's going to be on the Girl Susie Hot Rod Show, Rock and Roller Derby. On the Mothership, interview with Danita Sparks of L7 to celebrate the announcement of their final tour after 40 years. Talking feminism, perseverance, and the tampon toss heard around the world. That is going to be this Sunday, June 7th, 8 p.m. to 10 p.m. on Susie Hot Rod Show. That is on the Mothership. Also on the Mothership this Monday, June 8th from noon to 3 p.m., Larry Hardy will be on Three Chord Monty with Joe Bialock. The stunning news that a new Cramps album, Gravis Gravy, will be released in August has rattled the rock and bones around the world. Larry Hardy, founder of In the Red Records and a key player in this unlikely revival, takes us behind the green door to tell us how these unheard 1977 recordings were extracted from the Goo Goo Mugs. Oh, that's a very well-written blurb there. Okay, commenting on the blurbs. And then coming up this Tuesday, June 9th from 6 p.m. to 7 p.m., on the Rock and Soul Stream on Hard Stuff with Frank and Queens, the World Cup of Hard Stuff. Kick off your World Cup festivities a bit early by tuning into the Hard Stuff to hear tracks from bands representing some of the top-ranked nations in this year's tournament. Unlike actually attending in person, you won't go into debt just by listening in. And then John Spencer, my main man John Spencer, will be on Mona's show this Friday, June 12th from 3 p.m. to 6 p.m., and that is going to be on the Mothership. All right, that is it for me. Thank you so much for listening. You're going to want to stay tuned for Mensa with Musical Dose. I got one more song. You know Joey D of The Hot Show. I'll kick out the jams heard on Tuesdays from 7 to 8 p.m. He's in this cool band called Tall Days. Tall Days have a new single that drops today. It is called Destroy, and we're going to hear it right now. And don't forget, Tall Days will be playing with a Bamberdose at Prototype 237. That's going to be next Friday in Paterson, New Jersey, 237 River Street. Big Tall Day show with Bamberdose. I'll be DJing at it, but I'm not taking a penny. I'm just doing this because I just love my boys, Tall Days and Bamberdose, so I can mention it over there. All right, let's check out Tall Days' new single, Destroy. And stay tuned for Benson and Musical Dose. And fuck school, man! You guys, quick tag here. I won't be here next Friday, June 12th, but we're going to have the awesome rock star Davey Hoskins guest hosting again. He guest hosted a few weeks ago, and you guys loved it. He's going to be back again next Friday, June 12th, for the Hooligan program. Don't miss it. Mark it on your calendar.

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You're listening to the Musical Dose program right here on WFMU's Rock and Soul Radio. Thank you so much for tuning in tonight. My name is Medicine, and I am here with you each and every Friday night from 7 to 9 p.m. Eastern Time as part of this Freaky Friday lineup. I hope you all had a great week, and I hope you got your weekend kicked off down on Shaken Street with Joe Bielak. And Joe's great show airs from 2 to 4 p.m., and then you get Terry the DJ kicking your ass for an hour on Hooligan from 6 to 7. And then coming up right after me, it is Flot Spot with the one and only Father Flot. He's on from 9 to 11. And in between it all, we have the great Rockin' Soul Bunny and Owl Sun rocking you the rest of the day and into the overnights. And if you want to see all the great shows that air right here on the Rockin' Soul stream, you know what to do. That is head on over to rockinsoulradio.org and take a peek at that full schedule for yourself. Lots of great shows on each and every day and night of the week here on the Rockin' Soul stream. And while you're there, hopefully you are clicking on the playlist and chat link and making your way into my live playlist and comments page. And you can come hang out and mix it up with myself and other listeners right now over on the comments board. And while you are figuring this all out and hopefully heading on over there to do that, I'll get us caught up on what we heard in this first opening set of music. We just wrapped things up with the Bonnie Nettles. We heard the track, I Thought You Said No Flowers, took that off of their 2020 self-titled release, and before that it was Bad Liquor Pond. We had Village of Kings, took it off of 2008's Radiant Transmission, and before Bad Liquor Pond it was the Orange Revival. And we heard the track, How Do You Feel, off of 2011's Black Smoke Rising, and just before that it was Wooden Ships. We heard Other Stars, took it off of a 2013 deluxe version of Back to Land. And before the ships, it was Cosmic Shadows. We heard Satisfy off of their 2023 self-titled release. And before that, it was Froth. We heard Acid Couple Kiss, took it off of 2014's Patterns. And we opened up the show tonight with Timothy Erie. We heard I Fear the Void is Waiting for Me. And that is a single that goes back to 2021, and we're going to go ahead now and get back into the music. I have a lot of great stuff picked out for us tonight, and I want to get back into it now with something brand new from the Bug Club. But first, I will ask you to keep it tuned right here. 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

All right, we are back, wrapping up set number two here on tonight's Musical Dose program. Thanks again for tuning in. My name is Medson, and I will be with you until 9 o'clock. And we just wrapped up that second set with Genre is Death. We heard Save Songs off their brand new LP, Attractive People. And before that, it was Eddie Current's Suppression Ring. We heard On My Way Home off of their latest release, In Light of Recent Events. And before that, it was Neutrals. We heard 24 Pictures of You off of 2019's Kebab Disco LP. And before that, it was Radio Birdman. We heard the track I-94 and took that off of 1977's Radios Appear. We had Elton Motello with Jet Boy, Jet Girl. And just before that, it was Kids on a Crime Spree. We heard All Things Fade off of 2022's Fall in Love, Not in Line. And just before that, it was Clear History. We heard Presence off of a 2021 EP called Bad Advice, Good People. And we opened up that set with a new one from the Bug Club. We heard Third Best Friend off of their latest release, Every Single Muscle. And we're going to go ahead now and get back into the music. I want to kick off this third set right now with a new one from Sweeping Promises. And you keep it tuned right here. You're listening to the Musical Dose program on WFMU's Rock and Soul Radio.